0: I'll get straight to the point, like a horror dart. I'm lay down on my jacuzzi and get some bubble bath. Only song you will hear is the beating of my heart, and we will and have some sweet pillow talk. I'm bombastic, tell me fantastic. Cutting on my box, this is a Mr. Rowe.
1: Los éxitos de tu día.
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